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Respond on South Main. You are released from the move-up. Repeating. 2315. You are released from the move-up.

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0: Can you show us transporting Mercy St. Louis? In our call notes, it says Mercy South.
1: That

0: 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Go ahead. If somebody could head back to help out Levi, we may have a patient.
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Cross Street is Black Birch Drive. 2217. 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

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North County Fire and Rescue House 1. 805, Chambers Road. Cross Street is Bell Fountain Road. 3914. 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

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Green Park Gardens, Drop. Unit B. Cross Street is Green Park Road. 1757. 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

0: 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Will you dispatch 1702 on this call with us also, not emergency?
1: That's clear.

1702. 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

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Cross Street is Telegraph Road. 1720, and 1767. 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
0: 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We can handle that call in disregard 67.
1: That's where I'll attach you. 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

23-24. 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

0: County 1627. Pete is advising the patient is leaving. You can disregard.
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Cross Street and South Valley Loop. 8537, 8502, and Bull's Fire. 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
1: To 1517. When you guys head into this area, come Lockwood and then head north on Austin and then hang a right on Green Tree. That will take you directly into the country club. When you guys get on Green Tree, you guys can kill your lights and sirens.
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18-10 Central County. 18-10. It was a phone line hanging across the street. We cut it, moved it off to the edge. That's clear. Phone line hanging across. Cut it. 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

0: Central County, 2207. I just want to confirm, was 8216 disregarded?
1: Negative. This should be 45's call, though.
0: That's clear.
1: PD's arriving, so we should be arriving on the scene shortly.

0: 1707, 1747, 1702, 1752, 1756, and 1730. Vehicle accident, with ejection. 270 northbound north of Lee May Ferry. 1707, 1747, 1702, 1752, 1756, and 1730. Respond on South Main. Officer respond. Shooting. 943, Chesterfield Villas Circle. Cross Street is Chesterfield Parkway. 2245. Officer respond. Respond on South Main. 3310 and 3317. Stroke. 213, Aspen Village Drive. Cross Street is Corvallis Court. 3310 and 3317. Respond on South Main. 1706. Also respond. Vehicle accident. With ejection. 270 northbound north of Lee May Ferry. 1706. Also respond. Respond on South Main. 2245. Disregard your last dispatch. Repeating. 2245. Disregard your last dispatch. You have been placed back in service.
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2: Affirmative, all units responding 270 northbound north of Lee May Ferry. We're going to add you to tax 20, tax 20.
3: This is 1707, Stroke County. 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

0: 1730 Central County. I've not seen anything in the northbound lanes, but I am seeing quite a few police cars southbound north of Graboid.
1: That's affirmative. That's going to be the location. It'll be 270 southbound north of Graboid.
0: That's where we'll head that way and make a loop at Watson.
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1: We just passed the northbound lane headed that way. There's two cars. Can you dispatch a second ambulance?
2: 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We're recounting the call now.
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1342, 1302, and 1317. Also respond. Vehicle accident, with ejection. 270 southbound north of Gravoy. 1342, 1302, and 1317. Also respond. Respond on, Fire Path 20.

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Sick case. 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Cross Street is Curves Mill Road. 3344 and 2267. Respond on South Main.

0: 1737 on scene. Two vehicles involved, heavy damage to one, moderate damage to the other. Approximately 3 to 4 patients total.
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2: How many ambulances do we have on us? Currently, we have 2 ambulances. 1747 is on scene. 1317 has been dispatched.
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0: No entrapment. This is not a rescue.
1: That's clear. 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
2: Central County 1302 is on scene. 1302 is assuming. I-270 command, 1730, do you need 1342 up there? Can they just block?
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1: 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Release more momentarily.
0: That's clear. Obtaining AMAs. 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

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Commercial fire alarm. In Valley Park. Cape Albiona Harbor. 3380, Lake Bend Drive. Cross Street is Doherty Road. 1901, 1922, and 3524. Respond on fire tag 22. Commercial fire alarm. In Valley Park. Cape Harbor. 3380, Lake Bend Drive. Cross Street is Doherty Ferry Road. 1901, 1922, and 3524. Respond on fire tag 22.

0: Saturday night from 1901.
1: 1901.
0: My cab's down. Just confirming this is 3380 and not one of the cottages.
1: That's affirmative. 3380. It's going to be a zone 2 general alarm.
0: That's clear. Thank you.
2: Maternity case, 6901, General Sherman Lane, Cross Street is Valcour Avenue, 1117, respond on South Main,

0: That's County from 1901.
1: 1901.
0: Yeah, I think they got a large three-story commercial. Nothing shown from the exterior on three sides. I'll be out investigating with K. Valley on command.
1: That's pretty hard. Three-story commercial. Not shown from three sides. We investigate with command.
2: 1942 is
1: all the same. Thank you, Jonesy.
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1924. Also respond. Maternity case. 6901, General Sherman Lane. 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
2: Are you arriving? 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
3: Disregard your last dispatch. 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
2: That's clear.
4: D524, do you copy that? If no one answers the door there, security should be on the way with the key.

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Respond on South Main.

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Echo response. In Ladue. 1. 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Cross Street is Winokur Drive. 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
1: Go ahead.
0: We walked the occupancy. Nothing found. Looks like there might have been an EMS call here earlier, patient transported, but no hazards noted.
1: That's clear, thank you. Command of 1922A, did that panel reset, do you know?
2: I'm headed in there right now, John. Take a look at it, see if I can reset it.
1: That's fine.

0: That's kind of 3214, 3997, 3914. CPR not in progress. Caller's downstairs. Patient's on his stomach upstairs. She's not able to roll him over.
1: 3214,

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1: Go ahead.
0: Everything's clear down here. I'm releasing West County. I'm going to go in service, and I guess you're good to reset if you can.
1: That's clear. We're trying to reset this alarm right now, but not having any success at the moment.
0: That's clear. Great. Set the guy from 1901. Did you copy that traffic?
2: Negative.
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Respond on South Main. Both fire, and 8537. Difficulty breathing. 622, Woodview Drive. Cross Street is Woodridge Court. 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

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Vehicle accident. 632, Regis Barracks Road. Cross Street is Telegraph Road. 1710, and 1767. Respond on South Main. (1706) Also respond. 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Also respond. 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

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Outside fire. 1970. Craig Road. Cross Street is Foreman Drive. 23:15. Respond on South Main.

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1: That's fair, sir. I'll put it in the notes.

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0: Can you place 3317 on that walk-in chest pain? 3310 was at it. 3317 was not. They're in service. We will be transporting shortly. No tones needed.
1: That's clear. I'll reopen the call.

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0: 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We're making our way up Reese right now. 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

0: 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Two-story brick. Nothing that will be out left again.
1: 2914 on scene, two-story brick. Another show investigating.

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1: 37.
0: You're responding for a intoxicated female who is not violent. The boyfriend just needs assistance getting her into the house. She cannot walk. Advise the BDPD. They're on a priority call.
1: That's a clear roll, guys.
0: And 37, we just had an officer to come helpful. He is en route.
1: That's clear.

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1: That's affirmative. Be on line 3.

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1: 2914.
0: We attempted to call the key holder. 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
5: 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Large outside fire. In Kirkwood. Andy's Frozen Custard. 300, South Kirkwood Road. Cross Street is West Monroe Avenue. 1214, 1202, and 1342. Respond on fire attack 50.
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northbound. Cross Street is county line. 6114, 2420, and 2402. Respond on fire tap 20. Vehicle fire. In Eureka. Mile marker 260, west of Six Flags Road, on Interstate 44 eastbound. Cross Street is county line. 6114, 2420, and 2402. Respond on fire tap 20.

0: units responding. 44 eastbound is a 260. PD is advising vehicle is spiked due to a pursuit. Road on the rims, vehicle is just smoking. Scene is secure.
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0: 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On scene. 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

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Cross Fire Alarm. 16938. Westridge Oaks Drive. Cross Street is Westridge Oaks Court. 33-32. 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(11-17). Difficulty breathing. 4643. Candace Drive. Cross Street is Henlon Drive. 11-17. 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

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Cliff Meadows Drive. 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Respond on South Main.

2202, 2234, and 2245. Gas odor. 13,331, Braxton Drive. Cross Street is Land O'Woods Drive. 2202, 2234, and 2245. Respond on fire tap 20. Gas odor. 13,331, Braxton Drive. Cross Street is Land O'Woods Drive. 2202, 2234, and 2245. Respond on fire tap 20.

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1: No odor, no readings. It does look like their furnace seems to be serviced. The vent stack has got some significant rust, but as of right now, there's no issue.
0: That's clear. I'm going to give you the scene. Release attack down.
1: 2234,
0: sir. That's clear. 2202, Central County, just copy.
2: That's affirmative, Chief.
0: Thirty-four ninety, Central County.

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0: 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Mackenzie Road and Cloverhurst Drive. 1117. Respond on South Main.
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Residential fire alarm. 6, Huntley Downs Road. Cross street is Clayton Road. 2914. Respond on South Main.

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0: 2014, Central County. On the scene, two-story brick residential, nothing visible. Be out investigating.
1: Okay, that's clear. On the scene, two-story residential brick. Now that's showing investigating.

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0: 3490, and Abbott Ambulance. Difficulty breathing. 711. 9866, Manchester Road. Cross Street is Fairdale Avenue. 3490, and Abbott Ambulance. Respond on South Main.
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Cross Street is Highway 80. 8527, and 8502. Respond on Pacific Main.

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Commercial fire alarm. 100 Worthington Circle. Cross Street is Old Tesson Road. 1740. 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

0: 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Small single-story residential, nothing shown from the exterior investigated.
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2: 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Cross street is Highway 100. 8502 and 8517. Respond on Pacific Main.

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Cross Street is Ravens Ridge Road. 1810, Webster Groves 2025, and 1202. 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Respond on fire tap 20.

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2: Seizure. 8542, Webster Lane, Unit B. Cross Street is Weber Road. 1117, Pond on South Main.

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0: 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Has a single-story nursing home. No evacuation in progress. Nothing showing. 1810 will have command out investigating.
1: 1810 on the scene. Single-story nursing home. Nothing showing. Investigating command.
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1: 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That's probably our problem.
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1: Dietic in Metro West, 14,917 Royal Brook Drive. Cross Street is Baxter Road, 2216 and 3317. Respond on South Main. Fall, 12,419 Ridgefield Drive. Cross Street is North Balance Road, 2817. Respond on South Main.

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Carbon monoxide alarm. 1650, Russian Hill Drive. Cross Street is Meadowside Drive. 23-24. Respond on South Main,

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Cross Street is North New Balance Road. 2317. 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Commercial fire alarm. 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Fountains of West County Independent Living. 15826. Clayton Road. 2315. Respond on fire tap 20. Commercial fire alarm. In Metro West. Fountains of West County Independent Living. 15826. Clayton Road. 3344, 332, and 2015. Respond on fire tap 20.

0: any large three-story residential community building. We have no evacuation, nothing showing from two sides. 3344 will be out investigating. 2215 can stage a diner.
1: Seeing large three-story residential community built, no evacuation. Nothing visible from sides. 2215, please, hydrant.
2: 15 is clear on the hydrant.

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0: 360 complete, reinforced stories from all four sides, no evacuation in progress, nothing visible from the exterior. We'll continue in the investigation mode, 3302 command.
1: Okay, 3302, 360 complete, no evacuation, nothing visible from multiple sides. Continuing with the original plan.
0: From 3344. 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
0: .3344 from 3052. I'm clear on that. You want to keep the tech channel?
2: For a couple minutes. Thank you.
0: I'm clear. You got the scene. 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
0: Grease on the stove. No fire, just smoke. 3344 will handle. 2215 released. They'll keep the tech channel.
1: 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Smoke from grease in the kitchen. 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
0: Scene's been turned over to Ameren County PD. We'll be in service.
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It was a near fainting

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0: 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You guys can just road. 12 Spencer County.
1: 11-12.
0: We've gained entry. You can disregard 11-37.
1: That's clear. Entry gained 11-37. You can disregard.
2: Correct.
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35.4, 35.7, in 1922. Difficulty breathing. In West County. Big Bend Road and Arbor Creek Drive. 35.24, 35.27, in 1922. Long Island, Maine.

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0: 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Unit 299. Cross Street is Wells Road. 1747. 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

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Residential air alarm. 12247. 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Off Street is North Ballas Road. 3535. 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
1: 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Residential structure, nothing visible. 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

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Cross Street is Ultra Drive. 1747. 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

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Unit 284. Cross Street Hills Road. 1777. 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

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Move up. In High Ridge. North Jefferson County Ambulance House 1. 3131. Rock Creek Road. Cross Street is Carl 37. Respond on Jeffco 1.

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Commercial structure fire. In West County. Schnooks. 1393, Big Bend Road. Unit 1. Cross Street is Wood Station Place. 1922, 3320, 1914, 3517, 3502, 3514, 1325, 3587, 3524, 1302, and 3302. Respond on fire at 20. First alarm. Commercial structure fire. In West County. Schnooks. 1393, Big Bend Road. Unit 1. Cross Street is Wood Station Place. 1922, 3320, 1914, 3517, 3502, 3514, 1325, 3527, 3524, 1302, and 3302. Respond on fire tap 20.

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0: such kind of units responding to the Chinook store on Big Bend. Callers reporting light smoke inside of the vestibule. Nothing further.
1: Pretty close, just like that.

0: 1922
1: on the scene of a large commercial grocery store. Nothing shown at this time. 1922 will have to answer.
0: 1922 on scene, large commercial grocery, nothing visible. In command.
2: Command from 3502. Central County from 3502.
0: Two.
2: I'm on the scene. I'm going to do a 360.
0: Scene. Doing 360.
2: Hey, command from 3502. I can see some smoke in that vestibule. There's people evacuating.
1: Yeah, go ahead. We do have a light haze here in the vestibule. Seeing where it's coming from right now at this time. Nothing in the store yet.
3: Hang on, seeing as a hydrant.
2: Okay. What do you need inside? And do you want me to take it from out here?
1: Let's get another crew or two inside here to investigate a little further, and you can take command from out there.
2: Okay. Your 360 is complete. No breaks. Central County from 3502.
0: 3502.
2: Let's step back in the truck. Go over your ear and help 1922. There is nothing showing from the 360. Break. I'd like the third truck. Let's have 3524 go to Charlie and hook up to the standpipe, and I'll take command.
0: Third in truck to make the connection in the rear of the building. 3320 going interior to assist
4: 922. We're on scene. What's our assignment?
2: Hey, Tucker, why don't we just level one in our vehicles except for the two trucks up front? Till we investigate just another minute.
4: Clear.
2: Hey, 1302, come in.
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2: Hey, go interior with me, would you? Or for me. I'm going to stay out here. Let's see, 1325, command.
5: 1325.
2: Hey, take your ladder truck to the Charlie side with 3524, please.
5: 1325 clear, proceeding to the truck side. Coming up with 3524.
2: Yep, you don't need to set up. I just want you back just in case. Thanks.
5: 1325 clear.
4: Do you want him to go ahead and go into hydraulics in case he's got to check one of your units up top?
2: Yeah, that's fine. If you want to, you can.
6: 3514 to command.
2: Yeah, Cap, go ahead.
6: It appears it's a charging station for the fancy grocery carts. We're investigating further now.
3: No CAD, but it's working out.
7: That's fair. Thank you, sir.

0: Oui, Ramos.
1: Hey, I'm in my vehicle on the Alpha side, close to Walgreens. Who's looking for me?
2: No, too.
1: I'm staying out here. I wanted you inside. If you need me, I can come up there.

0: Hey, 1922 from command.
1: Hey, command.
0: Hey, how do you feel with the equipment that we have out here? Do you want to hold on to it for a little longer? Or what's your thoughts? What are you and 14 thinking?
1: And we're good with everybody that's inside as of right now. You can release anybody that's coming or that's out there.
0: Okay, thanks. Greg, Central County, Schnooks Command.
2: Hey, man, go ahead.
0: Yeah, I think at this time we're going to hold a 1922. 3514, 1302, and myself, we're going to release all others. It appears to be a charging station for the electric shopping cart thing.
2: So, Chrysler holding was 1922, 3514, 1302, and 3502. Source appears to be the charging station for the electric shopping cart things.
3: 3328 at 20 driver.
4: Go ahead.
3: Command to the east entrance.
4: Yes, sir.
1: 924, that was clear. That's our

0: Hey, 3517, come in.
1: Go ahead, Chief.
0: I keep 3517 here with the, if we still got guys moving. We're going to release 20.
1: Sorry, with us.
0: Yeah, go ahead.
1: The wall of the bank where the receptacle in question is cool. We're going to get some fans going here and see if we can clear some of the smoke out. Figure out a source after that.
0: Okay, I'm clear. I'm going to have a face-to-face here with 1302 here in just a minute. Thank you.

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1: Yep, go ahead.
0: We're going to send one of these guys up top to see if there's a unit that is just covering the vestibule area up here.
1: Can you repeat that, Doug? Hey, 1302, repeat your traffic. You want somebody to go up top?
0: I'm just going to have somebody check to see if there's a different exhaust fan for this vestibule area up top. There's quite a bit for just an unplug here, and it didn't look like there was any smoke coming off of it, so just making sure.
1: Yeah, okay. Break. That is regard. We're good.
0: 1922 is already set up. He's going to be ladder in that little section right there.
1: Okay.

0: 1923 to command.
1: Yeah, go ahead.
0: On top of the vestibule, there's just exhaust vents. We're going to go up and check the main roof.
1: Okay, I copy. Thanks. Break. Hey, 1302, did you copy that traffic?
2: Yes, sir. Thank you.

0: 1302 to 3502 and 1922. Has to be something on top of there. There's still a little bit too much, and they're teaming in a little bit inside the building now. Has to be one of these up top.
1: Thank you. 22 is clear. We're up here on top of the roof right now.
2: Hey, 1302. Come in.
0: Go ahead, sir.
2: We still have 3320 on the scene, which is good. Do you want to send them up there with 1922 and check out the roof?
0: That's there, sir.
2: Using them inside, it's a pretty large building. Maybe they can give me a hand.
0: Second, we're trying to hold the smoke into this festival area right now. We have a fan pointed out to where we're trying to keep it out of the structure also.
2: Okay. Do you need myself or 3302 in there to give you a hand? Are you good?
0: We're good right now, but we're going to end up having to shut if we can't find that unit, shut off the rest of them because we're starting to get a little bit too much inside here.

0: Hey, 1302 from command.
1: Go ahead, sir.
0: Hey, is that an open ceiling on the interior or is that a drop ceiling?
1: Drop ceiling on a portion, open on the other.
0: Okay.

0: 1922 to command.
1: Yeah, this command go.
0: I do have one of these rooftop units that's producing just a little bit of smoke up here.
1: Okay, are you shutting it down? And then we can get the fans working on the interior.
2: 3320 to command.
1: Go.
2: Any contact with the manager? They got a call from their central alarm. They're showing trouble on RTU-10 ductwork detector.
1: Okay. Did you copy that traffic from 1922? They do have a RTU that's creating some smoke.
2: Clear on that, but I just want everyone to be aware. RTU-10-10.
1: Thank you. Break. 1922, did you copy that traffic?
0: That is clear. That is the unit that we're looking at right now, RTU-10.
1: Okay, thanks. 1302, you good with that traffic?
3: Yes, sir. I'm looking for the main breaker inside to kill us down here also.
1: Thank you.
4: County from
5: 3310.
4: 502. You can show us handling the lift assist on Curtis Mill in regard 33-44.
6: The doors. I am going to the receiving area to look for that electric panel. The manager is back there.
5: Hi.
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1: No, we're good at this time. Thank you.

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1: Yeah, you bet. Break. 14 driver. Command.
2: Go ahead.
1: Hey, did you copy that traffic? Can you

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0: 3514A to command. Manager's with me now. He's got the page unlocked.
1: Okay.
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1: One second, let me get a count here. There's quite a few of them.

0: 22:45. 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Respond on South Main.
1: That is correct. Breaker is shut off on the unit itself.
2: That's good, thank you.

0: 2914 in Central County. We got a two-story brick residential.
1: What?
0: We'll be out investigating. There's nothing visible.
2: 2914 on scene. Two-story brick residential. Nothing visible. Investigating.
3: Two from command.
4: Go ahead, sir.
3: Hey, can we let all these employees back in the building? You comfortable with that? They're all standing out in this parking lot.
4: Yes, sir. Yes, sir. We can let them back in.
3: Okay, thanks. I'll let them know.
5: 1922 is command.
3: Great.
4: 1902,
3: did you copy that?
4: Yes, sir. We still can't, even with the manager's help, find the main control down here, but if he killed it there, it should be fine. We'll start working on getting this cleared up.
3: Okay, thanks. Greg, 1922, if you're good up there, let's get you guys off the roof and out of your tanks.
5: 1922, clear, coming down. Four teams command, are we letting choppers back in?
3: Negative. Well, let's just let the workers till we hear from 1302.
4: I think you're probably fine to go ahead and let them in here. We have just a little bit of haze in the main stairway. It's going to take a little bit of time.
3: Okay, I'm clear. Craig, 14 driver, did you copy that? We can let shoppers back in as well.
5: That's clear. Shoppers are allowed back in.

0: 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RTU-10 breaker has been located.
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1: Schnooks Command, go ahead.
0: After you heard all the radio traffic, just wanted to clarify. So it was a RTU number 10. It's cut off. The smoke is clearing out of the build break. And it looks like we're all going to be in service here. At least you can place the alarm under control. Thank you.
1: That is clear. Source has been RTU number 10. It has been shut off. Smoke is clearing out. Going under control at level 27.
0: Hey, is Bingham doing anything today, or is she hanging out?
1: Oh, you know it.

0: Denver County, Smith Command.
1: All right, Command.
0: Okay, 3514 is going to stay on the scene and monitor the panel because now the smoke detectors are on a break. See ya. There is no hazard. We're going to release 1302, 3517, and the TAC channel.
1: Clear 3514 remaining to monitor the alarm panel. There is no hazard. You're releasing 3517 and 1302. Also, TAC 20 being released.

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Respond on South Main. (1325 and 1337). 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Wingate Hotel. 1100, South Highway Drive. Unit 201. Cross Street is Bulls Avenue. 1325 and 1337. 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

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Cross Street is Highway HH. 8537, and 6128. 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

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Cross Street is North Outer 40 Road. 2247. 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
0: Small two-story residential, nothing visible, investigating. 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

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Difficulty breathing. Mason Ridge Elementary. 715, South Mason Road. Cross Street is South Outer 40 Road. 3537, and 3535. Respond on South Main.

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Difficulty breathing. 8121. 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

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The National Weather Service has issued a thunderstorm warning for area 2-1600 hours repeating. The National Weather Service has issued a severe thunderstorm warning for your area 2-1600 hours. Seventeen. Traumatic injury. Production steel. 3930. Rita's Barracks Road. Cross Street is Avenue H Street. 1717. Respond on South Main.

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0: 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This is not a cardiac arrest.
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Cross Street is South Lindbergh Boulevard. 1737. 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

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Linker drive. Cross to South Leopard Boulevard. 1730. 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

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Sit case. Northbound 141 North at Bowles. 1302, 1337, 1325, and 1314. Respond on South, Main.

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0: So are you clear? 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We don't need 1345.
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The National Weather Service has issued a severe thunderstorm warning for your area. Repeating, the National Weather Service has issued a severe thunderstorm warning for your area.

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Electrical hazard. 72, Tempest Drive. Cross Street is Forest Crest Drive. 2234. 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Cross Street is Forest Crest Drive. 2234. 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

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Cross Street is Cross Trails Drive. 2245. 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

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Commercial vehicle fire. In Eureka. 44 westbound west of Antair. 1302. 1325. 1342. 1314. 1334. 1317. 2402. 20. 490. 2497. 2420. And High Ridge 6014. Respond on fire tag 24. First alarm. Commercial vehicle fire. In Eureka. 44 westbound west of Antair. 1302, 1325, 1342, 1314, 1334, 1317, 2402, 2490, 2497, 2420, and High Ridge 6413. Respond on fire tap 24. (2427) Medical Facility EMS Call. 313, Augustine Road. The 223 Bed 1. Cross Street is Williams Drive. 2427. Respond South Main.

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1: I haven't. My MoDOT cameras, almost all of them are not working properly.
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1: 1302 has been responding since dispatch. 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

0: 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In Monarch. 98, High Valley Drive. Cross street is Glen Cove Drive. 2202, 2209, 2247, 2315, 2216, and 2215. Respond on fire pack. 26. Building collapse. In Monarch. 98, High Valley Drive. Cross street is Glen Cove Drive. 2202, 2209, 2247, 2315, 2216, and 2215. Respond on fire pack. 26.
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2: 2206, 2283, respond.
3: There was one tractor trailer pulled off onto the ramp at Lewis Road going eastbound that had the bonnet up. Did not see any smoke.
2: That's clear, and you didn't see anything from 109 either?
3: But that's the only one I saw, so that's a possibility.
2: Clear. How did you get off on Lewis Road?
4: Responding High Valley Drive. It's called in by the residents. States a branch fell through the roof. She can see through the roof. She shut off the power at the breaker.
1: 22. We're going to stage the entire.
2: Thirteen twenty-five, same thing. Thirteen forty-two, Central County. Thirteen oh two, Central County. 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
4: Here we go on the scene. 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Command, be out investigating.
5: 2202 is on the scene of a single-story residence, small in size. 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I'll be out investigating. I'm Monarch, Command.
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4: 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Also, Eureka unit on the scene now. I'm going to pull up past the vehicle. 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Haven't been able to get it out of him yet.
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4: 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We're opening up the tractor trailer just now just to make sure. 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You can disregard. Yep, give me one more second here.
2: That's correct, 1302. 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

0: 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Rona Court. Cross Street is Rona Lane. 1730. Respond on South Main. On incident type. 1. Seaward Court. Cross Street, Adelaide Drive. 2315. 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This is a test of the fire station alerting system. 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

0: 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In Eureka, Missouri Eastern Correctional Center. 18701, U.S. Highway 66th Street. Cross Street is Carter Road. 6114, and 2420. Respond on South Main.
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In Metro West. French Quarter Bar and Grill. 14766, Manchester Road. Cross Street is Timca Drive. 1922, and 3332. 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

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In St. Clair. Assembly of God Church. 255 Crescent Lake Road. Cross Street is Karen Ray Drive. 6123. Respond on Franklin May. Commercial structure fire. In St. Clair. Assembly of God Church. 255 Crescent Lake Road. Cross Street is Karen Ray Drive. 6123. 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

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Electrical hazard. 3408. Winifred Drive. Cross Street is Carroll Drive. 2490. Respond on South Main. $22.24. Residential fire alarm. 1635. Garden Valley Drive. Cross Street is Whispering Hollow Court. 2224. Respond on South Main.

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Also respond. Electrical hazard. 3279. Patrick Lane. Cross Street is Wade Road. 6102. Also respond. 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
0: Got a tree down on the power line. Going to the truck. I advise Cameron. The down lines over by the correctional center and we'll be in service.
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2: Down in the backyard that took lines down in the back of number one Seawood Court. If you could notify Amherst.
1: Trying to clear.
3: We have a large tree in between 53 and number 2, Decora. Took out both lines going from pole to house. Unable to get a pole number. Can we add this to the list for Amherst as well?
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4: 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It's in the rear of 705, and we are unable to get a full number.
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0: Good. Do not advising. There is no fire there. You are able to disregard at your discretion.
2: That's clear. 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If you have anything else pending for us while en route, let us know.
0: Nothing at the moment. 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
0: Can you put Highway 8J back on its eyes? We're heading to a accident on 44.
1: Clear, 6114. I see you going to the 44 accident. I'm going to put in now. I'll meet you in a Merrimack unit going.
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2: 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Appliance fire. In Metro West. 16314, Balsam Ridge Drive. Cross Street is Regal Pine Court. 3332, 3337, 3302, 3350, 3317, 3320, 3502, 2215, 1922, and 2245. Respond on Fire Tac 22. Appliance fire, in Metro West. 16314, Balsam Ridge Drive. Cross Street is Regal Pine Court. 3332, 3337, 3302, 3350, 3317, 3320, 3502, 2215, 1922, and 2245. Respond on Fire Tac 22. /2254, transformer fire, in Metro West, 240 West Skyline Drive, Cross Street is Pressman Drive, 2254, respond on South Main.
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2: 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Respond on South Main. Union 2927, Bulls Fire, 8537, and 8502. Vehicle accident, in Bulls. Mile marker 249, west of Washington exit, on Interstate 44 eastbound. Cross Street is Highway O. Union 2927, Bulls Fire, 8537, and 8502. Respond on Franklin Lane. /2420, no incident type, 123, Hilltop Trail, Cross Street is Lakeview Drive, 2420. Respond on South Main. Residential structure fire. In Saline Valley. 740 Willow Creek Drive. Cross Street is Willow Bend Place. 1314. Respond on Jeppo 1. Residential structure fire. In Saline Valley. 740 Willow Creek Drive. Cross Street is Willow Bend Place. 1314. Respond on Jeffco 1.
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(1710) Transformer fire. 5. 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

1757, 1702, 1706, 1756, 1770, 1112. Vehicle accident. In Melville. 19,920, 19,924 Interstate 55 northbound. Cross Street is Grant's Trail. 1757, 1702, 1706, 1756, 1770, and 1112. Respond on South Main. /1297 and /1214. 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Respond on South Main. 1720. Electrical hazard. 11357, Revere Lane. Cross Street is South Lynchburg Boulevard. 1720. Respond on South Main.

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Electrical hazard. 2025, Branch Road. 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
3: Negative.
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3: Exactly. 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
5: Eighty-537, vehicle accident in St. Clair, 2368 Grovelin Road, Highway 30 and Thunder Bluff Road. 8537, respond on Franklin Lane.

2257, 2215, and 2245. Vehicle accident. 40 eastbound at Fairfield Parkway West. 2257, 2215, and 2245. Respond on fire tag 24. Vehicle, accident. 40 eastbound at Chesterfield Parkway West. 2257, 2215, and 2245. Respond on fire tag 24. Water rescue. Vehicle in flood water. In West County. Highway 141 in Parkway South Junior High School. 3517, 1922, and 2234. Respond on South Main. Water rescue. Vehicle in flood water. In West County. Highway 141 in Parkway South Junior High School. 3517, 1922, and 2234. Respond on South Main.

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0: This is a non-injury accident. We're on scene with county police. They're just waiting for a tow. 56 will remain on scene. All the units can return.
1: 56 remaining on scene. All the units, 55 can disregard.
2: That's 2066 or 2058. That's clear. Thank you.
3: Command from 1325, nothing found in 2052.
2: That's clear. I'm contacting key holder now. I'm going to go ahead and release 34 after they put the keys back in.
4: Code. 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Respond on South Main. Person stranded by floodwater in West County. 257 Old Sulphur Spring Road. Cross Street is Grand Glen Court. 3310. Also respond. 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
5: Central County from 3310. 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
6: Seven.
7: 3527 is on scene. Old Sulphur Springs is not crossable from Manchester. If incoming units are able to come in, maybe from Sulphur Springs, we'll be out investigating. Probably don't see any cars in the floodwaters.
6: Central County is clear.
8: 1902, Central County. We're going to come in from Big Bend to Sulphur Springs.
6: Central County's clear.
2: Central County, 2215.
9: 2215. We've traveled eastbound 40 from the airport to Olive, nothing. Do you have anything further?
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9: 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Attack.
2: Just responding 40 eastbound to Chesterfield Parkway, can disregard.
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11: 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Cross street is Marie Lane. 3502 and 2254. Respond on South Main. Person stranded by floodwater. In West County, 203 Moorwood Drive. Cross street is Marie Lane. 3502 and 2254. Respond on South Main. Electrical hazard. 8951 Red Oak Drive. Cross street is Hemingway Drive. 1214. Respond on South Main. Electrical hazard. 120 Freeman Drive. Cross street is Eros Drive. 1770. Respond on South Main. Person stranded by floodwater in West County. 257 Old Sulphur Spring Road. Cross street is Grand Glen Court. 33 Boat 2. Also respond. Respond on South Main.
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11: 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T810. Vehicle accident. In Kirkwood. 270 northbound at Mitchell.

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4: Central County from 3502. I've seen 203, Moorwood. There is no water in the roadway and there are no cars. Disregard 2254. And can you give 3514 and that bunch an unmonitored attack channel?
5: Central County.
1: 1902 is a 3514. You want to stay right here. We're on hold. 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
10: Down to the bridge at Hanna, just to be a downstream spotter in case we locate a car, anybody ends up in the water.
7: I'm clearing that. 3514's on scene right now. He has command of the incident at the moment. I'm still responding.
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5: Affirmative. We are off Merrimack Station now. We've got nothing here.
10: That's clear. We're going to reposition with 27 as well.
11: Go off as well. They've silenced it for now, stated that they don't see any smoke, flames, sparking, or arcing.
5: 15 square, thank you.
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3: We'll be on the scene. We are just north of 44 on northbound 270. One beam into the median. Spotter damage will be on investigating.
11: Just north of 44 north 270. One vehicle in the median now investigating.
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12: 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We've got the fence catching fire now. Wires are actively arcing.
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0: sets to 1535. Be advised, I've notified the street department, no ETA given.
1: For everything from 359 Reef Terrace to the south, all those houses are blocked in, and the street's too big for us to try and cut up and do anything with. Very way you can notify all those houses to that effort you guys have.
0: Yeah, you're probably going to have to give me a public service. 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
1: See the Delta, or we can handle it. 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
4: That's clear. Parkway from O2.
5: 1502.
4: I'll be in service from 270. You can show me responding on East Madison. Thirty-five fourteen from 3302. You want me to make that call?
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6: 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Rescue to officer. West County Fire Marshal, Metro West Fire Marshal notification, 2216, 4414, 4499, Maplewood 3116, and 40 USAR 3. Respond on Fire Tac 22. Electrical hazard. 2935, Christopher Drive. Cross Street is Christopher Ridge Court. 1762. Respond on South Main. Building collapse. In Metro West. 213, Highview Drive. Cross Street is Kent Court. 3524. Also respond. Respond on Fire Tac 22. Also respond. Electrical hazard. 2025, Branch Road. Cross Street is Amy Road. 1334 and 1302. Also respond. Respond on Fire Tac 20.
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0: She up here was the one that called. She's also the one that watched them get out of the water. You want to call this unfounded?
1: That's affirmative. Central County, are you clear?
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3: 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One resident. Everyone appears out. 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
4: And 2302, residential fire alarm, 11212, Tri-Lane Drive. Cross Street is North Mosley Road. 2315 and 2302. Respond on South Main.
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4: Rescue. In Centron. 44 eastbound under 270 overpass. 1337, 1325, 1730, and Kirkwood 1524. Respond on fire tag 24. Vehicle rescue. In Centron. 44 eastbound under 270 overpass. 1337, 1325, 1730, and Kirkwood 1524. Respond on fire tag 24.
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5: 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Respond on Jesco 1. 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Residential. 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
9: 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Place was call unfounded.
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8: Central County from 1770. Branches across the wires. No lines down, just a little bit of smoldering. Ameren's already been advised, so we're going to be in service.
7: 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No hazards.
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10: Patrick County from I-44 Command.
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10: This will be non-injury. All incoming units can disregard.
2: Mr. 1325, non-injury. All units incoming down on scene 44 and 270 can disregard.
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1: All right, we're on the scene. 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The gas meter's been knocked off. 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Have an expedite.
0: 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Fire's being notified.

0: 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We can handle that call on West Adams.
1: 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There's no exposure.
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4: Kirkwood 1535, 3344, 3502. Rescue duty officer, hazmat duty officer, 2216, 4414, and 40 USAR 3. Respond on fire tag 26. Major rescue in West County, Barrett Station Road and Cassandra Marie Drive, 35, 27, 35, 24, 17, 30, 28, 10, 28, 17, Kirkwood 15, 35, 33, 44, 35, 02, rescue duty officer, hazmat duty officer, 22, 16, 44, 14, and 40 SAR 3, respond on fire tag 26. /1747, medical alarm, 4583, Dubow Lane, Cross Street is Chapel Hill Road, 1747, respond on South Main.
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3: Spencer County, 1732 on scene. I'll take command until 3502 gets here.
7: 30 with command until 3502 arrives.
10: 1730 from 3502, I'm always out, so.
3: That's for, I'll give you an update when we get out.
6: We do have a power line down on Congress Street at the 3rd Street interchange. And there's a tree on the cable line, too.
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0: 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You can still send a West County buffer though.
1: 24.
2: That's clear, 1730. No entrapment. Disregard all incoming. Keep in 3524. 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
1: Perfect dispatch, 1510. 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We're not seeing anything. Have anything further?
3: Unknown incident type. 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Woods Mill Plaza. Cross Street is Woods Mill Road. 3514. Respond on South Main. Unknown incident type. Hagaman Elementary School. 6401. Hagaman Road. Cross Street is Studer Lane. 1740. Respond on South Main. Unknown incident type. 11907. Craigview Drive. Cross Street is Parkman. 2315. Respond on South Main. 1922. Unknown incident type. Crescent Road in Laws Court. 1922. Respond on South Main. 1752. Unknown incident type. 9512. Perpale Lane. Cross Street is Patsy Drive. 1752. Respond on South Main. 1720. Unknown incident type. 5231. Kings Park Drive. Cross Street is Ashworth Drive. 1720. Respond on South Main. 3350. Unknown incident type. 253. Old Baldwin Road. Cross Street is Baldwin Common Circle. 3350. Respond on South Main. 1770. Unknown incident type. 4228. Leonard Drive. Cross Street is East Concord Road. 1770. Respond on South Main. 1902. Also respond. Known incident type. Crescent Road in Laws Court. 1902. Also respond. Respond on South Main. 2234. Residential fire alarm. 5. Conway Springs Drive. Cross Street is South Woods Mill Road. 2234. Respond on South Main. 1727. Obvious death. 5640. Winter Garden Court. Cross Street is Sunland Garden Court. 1727. Respond on South Main. 2234. Unknown incident type. 304. 304 Ridge Trail Drive. Cross Street is Ground Ridge Drive. 2234. Respond on South Main. 22:45. Also respond. Residential fire alarm. 5, Conway Springs Drive. Cross Street is Southwoods Mill Road. 22:45. Also respond. Respond on South Main.
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0: Alpha Delta corner bedroom. Has some ceiling compromised right along the edge of the wall. There is water coming in.
9: Can you take your field up in that area? Whatever area that is. We'll try and leave the refrigerator and that kind of stuff.
0: Copy that.
9: I got some guys pulling up on the roof to see what's going on.
0: The water, it looks like it has subsided. It's just dripping down now. The floor and everything is wet pretty good. Try that again, Charlie.
10: Down across the street, it's about 4 feet off the ground in front of the address on this call. I know you guys are busy in Amarant. If you could have an expedite, that would be great.
4: Suffolk County's clear.
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6: Thank you, 902 Central County. All right, can you add this to Amarant's list? And also, can you contact the city of Valley Park and see if they'll be able to knock this road off for us?
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1: 1410, I go.
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1: 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We're on the basement level. 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
6: B44, wire down, in West County, 1016, Howard George Drive, Cross Street is Gaywood Drive, 3344, respond on South Main. B44, 1710, also respond, wire down, 5231, Kings Park Drive. Cross Street is Ashworth Drive, 1710. Also respond. Respond on South Main.

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0: 3350.
3: 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Can you add this also to Ameren's list? We have a tree leaning on a power line. 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
0: That's clear. 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
5: Five, Conway Springs Drive. Cross Street is South Woods Mill Road. 3535. Also respond. Respond on South Main. Thirty-five-fourteen, wire down. 119, Old Elks Drive. Cross Street is Summer Suite Lane. 3514, respond on South Main. Twenty-three-twenty-four, wire down. 10:05, Leisure Lane. Cross Street is Penn Lane. 2324. Respond on South Main.

0: 1902 Central Valley.
1: 1902.
0: Can you put and advise them that Hannah Road, just north of Vance, is going to be totally shut down? Water across the roadway. City of Osmark has the road closed.
1: Central County's closed.
2: County 2202.
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Commercial fire alarm. In Kirkwood. Aberdeen Heights. 555, Couch Avenue. Cross Street is West Woodbine Avenue. 1342. 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Commercial fire alarm. In Kirkwood. Aberdeen Heights. 555, Couch Avenue. Cross Street West Woodbine Avenue. 1342. Respond on fire tax 50.

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1: 320.
0: 1 Pier 71540 was deemed unsafe. Building has been evacuated. Homeowner advised to not reoccupy the building. 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
1: Suffolk County is clear.

Kirkwood, 1524. Kirkwood, 1524, will be on the scene. Large, 4 assisted living. Nothing showing, no evacuation. I'll be investigating. 1524 will have Aberdeen Heights Command.

0: 1502.
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2: I made contact with Woodard. They are requesting that you call them because they are also on East Madison about to make contact with those residents. I do have his name and phone number whenever you're ready to copy that.
0: Stand by.
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0: Go ahead with Woodard's number.
2: It's 314-503-0534. 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
0: 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It's going to be traffic. We'll handle.
1: 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We'll be back in service. 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
1: 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To the front.
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1: We've got wires down behind 119 at our location, pole number 108203. It'll be just south, one pole south of that location. We can't get to the pole. Add it to the list, please.
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0: Central County from 2324. We've got wires down behind 1005 Leisure and 1001 Leisure, unable to access poll for poll number. 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

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In St. Clair. St. Clair Ambulance House 2. 2716, Highway 30. Cross Street is Riverbend Road. 8537. 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
1: 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Respond on South Main. Sick case. 3180, State Road F. Cross Street is Highway F. 8517 and 6118. Respond on South Main.

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Electrical hazard. 4079, High Meadow Drive. Cross Street is Highway O. 6124. Respond on South Main.

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0: We came across this address on a previous call about an hour ago. I've already sent the poll number in via the CAD.
1: 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And you're returning in service?
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0: Confirmed it is cable line. We've removed it from the roadway.
1: Confirmed. 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
2: 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Respond on South Main. Also respond. 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In Washington. Washington Ambulance House 1. 515 Washington Avenue. Cross street is East 6th Street. 8527. 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
1: 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Cross Street is Irondale Drive. 1787. 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

1342, 1302, 1214, and 1337. Seizure. In Fenton. 270 southbound south of Rock Road. 1342, 1302, 1214, and 1337. Respond on, Fire Pack 20. Seizure. In Fenton. 270 southbound south of Rock Road. 1342, 1302, 1214, and 1337. Respond on Fire Tac 20.

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1: 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Walther Elementary School. 314. New Bowling Road. Cross Street or Zwanky Road. 3310. 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Respond on South Main. 1617. 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
0: 1334 has a scene awaiting Aaron. We're going to return 38 to quarters unmanned. 1314 will be in service.
1: That's clear. 1314 in service. Scene left with 34, 38 being returned to the quarters unmanned.

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1: Disregard. 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

0: 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Cross Street is Par D Road. 1112. 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(1730) Electrical hazard. 11125, Waldemere Drive. Cross Street is Peakwood Drive. 1730. Respond on South Main. 'Boat fire, 8587 and 8502. 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Cross Street is Rockbridge Road. Bulls Fire, 8537 and 8502. 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